man hotter than sharp, as I would say. 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Cool breeze ain't that baby cold, you know.

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And my wheels gon' clickety-clack. 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

0: Forward the Chester.
1: We are calling a man for. After a man now, Chester.
0: I want you to check out the greatest karate expert.
1: Oh.
0: Wang Yu in the Bells of Death. Yeah. We say the man fits them coming like iron.
1: My lion.
0: He's heavy.

0: Why, when he was a young warthog.
1: When I was a young warthog.
0: Very nice.
1: Thanks.
0: He found his aroma lacked a certain appeal. He could clear the savannah after every meal.
1: I'm a sensitive soul, though I seem thick-skinned. And it hurt that my friends never stood downwind. And oh, the shame!
2: What's a shame?
1: What a change in my name!
2: Oh, what's in a name?
1: And I got downhearted.
2: How did you feel?
1: Every time that I...
0: Hey, Pumper, not in front of the kids.
1: Oh, sorry.

closest approach to Earth. 34,600,000 miles long. Mean distance from the sun. 141,600,000 miles. Period of rotation about sun. 1.88089 years. Sidereal rotation.

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I'm sitting here listening to every mind.